0: G'day, it's Will Howard Evans with Triple J News. Authorities in Laos have charged the owner of a distillery over a mass methanol poisoning which killed two Australian teenagers in 2024. Here's Tim Swanston.
1: These charges were outlined in a press conference held in the Laos capital of Vientiane on Friday afternoon. Officials from Denmark's Ministry of Foreign Affairs have confirmed that Laos authorities have filed charges against a distillery owner. Bianca Jones and Holly Morton Bowles, along with four other tourists, including two Danish women, died after consuming tainted drinks.
0: US President Donald Trump says his country's being invaded by filthy air as wildfires continue to burn in neighbouring Canada. Smoke is moving into the US and impacting air quality in a number of cities. Mr. Trump says he'll call Canadian Prime Minister Mark Carney to demand an explanation.

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talking shit. 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

0: Hey there, it's Will Howard Evans with Triple J News. Australian authorities have strengthened their warning for travellers to Laos after the owner of a local distillery was charged over a mass methanol poisoning which killed two young Australians. Here's Yvette Gray.
1: The federal government is now advising travellers to Laos to exercise a high degree of caution due to crime, the risk of methanol poisoning, and ongoing concerns around lack of transparency in the justice system. The upgraded warning posted on the Smart Traveller website expressed concerns about local authorities not applying the law consistently, noting the case of six foreign nationals who died of methanol poisoning after consuming tainted alcoholic drinks in 2024.
0: The federal government will focus on education and community relations as it responds to a report on Islamophobia. Kian Burke explains.
2: 10 months after the Special Envoy to Combat Islamophobia, Aftab Malik, released his report containing 54 recommendations, the government has announced its response. 35 recommendations have been accepted, which will see the government review the school curriculum and expand mental health support, especially for Muslim women. But Anthony Albanese says the government won't be accepting the Special Envoy's call to water down the importance of religion and ideology in defining terrorism.
0: There have been explosions across Iran as the US military hits the country for the seventh day in a row. Here's Ali Crew.
3: Iranian state media are reporting a number of explosions, including in the central city of Yas, the port of Bandar Abbas, and Keshem Island in the Strait of Hormuz. The latest round of strikes is seen

0: Hey there, Will Howard Evans with Triple J News. Federal MP Josh Wilson says Australians should check the Smart Traveller website before going overseas. Authorities in Laos have charged the owner of a distillery over a mass methanol poisoning which killed six tourists, including Australian teens Bianca Jones and Holly Morton Bowles. The Smart Traveller website has now been updated to encourage travellers to have a high degree of caution in Laos. Mr. Wilson says it's an important tool to use.
1: We encourage Australians to make use of the resources that Smart Traveller represents to travel on an informed basis and to take due care in relation to kind of risks that exist out there in the world, and those things do change.
0: A Perth man's been charged after allegedly threatening a federal politician. The Australian Federal Police says the 47-year-old made a social media post which threatened to kill a member of parliament. The Bayswater man has been charged with two counts of using a carriage service to make a threat to kill or cause serious harm, which carry a maximum penalty of 10 years in jail. Victorian authorities are on the lookout for the deadly H5 strain of bird flu. Here's Jean Bell.
2: There have been more than 15 detections of the deadly H5N1 virus across Australia, including in Western Australia, New South Wales and South Australia. The state government is using a specially equipped helicopter with the latest video and infrared technology to scour the coastline for birds. The government says the helicopter was covering up to 300 kilometres a day, searching for deceased or sick wildlife for further investigation and testing.
0: Overseas, Kuwait says a fire has broken out at a power and desalination plant following an Iranian attack. As the US and Iran trade strikes, attacks have been reported in a number of nearby countries. Badr Al-Saif is a professor at Kuwait University and says despite the ongoing violence, life in the country continues as normal.
3: Measures have been placed for the emergency backup plans concerning the energy needs, the electricity for today.

think I'll love you soon. I'm really, really loving that one at the moment. It's Frankie here with you. You're listening to Triple J Weekends right now, and we are going to have a bit of a chat today, maybe some talk about certain songs on your work playlist that you can no longer listen to anymore because it was just good. It was going over and over and over during your shift, and now that song will never be the same for you. Had this text come in, and I'm so intrigued right off the bat. The soundtrack to Twin Peaks was played on rotation in the 90s in most restaurants in New South Wales. I was a chef spending at least 16 hours a day listening to, which became the soundtrack of my life. Is this true that the Twin Peaks soundtrack was played in most restaurants in the 90s in New South Wales? Really, that's an interesting fact. I would have loved to have experienced it, to be honest. Coming up, we have a classic from Hayley Williams. We have a bit of 3% in the Terries. Right now, loving, loving, loving this one. It's a full Western Sydney pop anthem, Solly Fair Dinkum. Triple J.

0: Australia, this is Triple J.
1: I'm rocking Gucci, Versace, Louis, and all that. So my problems, they disappear for a second, then they call back. Don't bite the hand that feeds you if your pockets can't afford that. No window shopping, I don't look at tags when I need

that's a song I can't listen to anymore because it was played over and over and over where I used to work, which is so tragic because Push the Button by Sugababes is an absolute classic. Let me

0: G'day, it's Will Howard Evans with Triple J News. Lao authorities have charged the owner of a distillery after a mass methanol poisoning in 2024. Six tourists, including Australian teenagers Bianca Jones and Holly Morton Bowles, died after having drinks containing methanol. The charges carry a penalty ranging from 3 months to 4 years in prison. The teens' parents are furious over a lack of justice, and Federal MP Josh Wilson agrees.
1: We 100% share their acute disappointment in the lack of a serious response in terms of making sure that someone is held responsible for what was an awful, awful failure.
0: The conflict around the Strait of Hormuz has killed 10 Indian sailors as grieving families urge both sides to stop. Here's Rachel Clayton.
2: Dozens of Indian sailors have either been killed or seriously injured in attacks by the United States and Iran in Middle Eastern waters. India's Ford Seamen's Union says the strikes are an unacceptable war crime against innocent workers and is calling for compensation from the US and Iran for victims' families. The Indian government announced new measures to track its citizens already in the region after two more sailors were killed earlier this week.
0: Meanwhile, Iran says 8 people have been killed in the latest US strikes on the country. Iranian media say at least 5 bridges have been struck, while US ally Kuwait says power and water plants have been hit by Iran. The US military says it's now completed a 7th night of strikes. The New South Wales Rural Fire Service is sending teams to help battle major wildfires in the US. Smoke from blazes in Canada and northern Minnesota are blanketing parts of the country. Deputy Commissioner Ben Millington says a request was received from US authorities.
3: Australia and New Zealand will be providing incident management personnel to support firefighting operations in the US. That includes planning officers, operations officers, heavy plant supervisors, a number of aviation roles.
0: Australia's longest-running children's program, Play School, is 60 today. Sam Wilkinson has more.
4: It's the most recognisable theme on Australian television. For 60 years, dozens of presenters have taught children things like the alphabet, numbers, and what is through the window today. Current presenter Matt Backer has told News Radio the program found a very successful formula.
5: Schooling through play, that's all it is. And so the education principles are sort of hidden under this beautiful layer of make-believe and wonder.

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1: I'd now like to welcome to the stage an absolute Australian icon, Missy Higgins!

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music on the way, including one from one of my favorite artists of all time. He's a Mount Rushmore artist. I'm talking about Tyler, the Creator. You should make my earthquake. I know I just said I wasn't going to sing, but I'm really trying my best to not sing on that one. But that one comes up in 2 songs' time. I've also got the Avalanches in a little bit. And right now, some local music coming out of Lennox Head. This is Day We Ran. This one's called Used To. Hey, you're on Triple J Weekends.

Becca Hatch, Daylight Robbery is the name of that one. A name to also keep an eye on, man. That's the second single for the year. She's only got, you know, I think the run that she's had with this one and also the previous one, Garden. Man, it's one to watch, man. This is Triple J Weekends. I'm Phil Fresh with you. Keeping the vibes going on the Saturday session of Weekends. I got some music from the Ryans on the way, Muna, and a throwback from the presets, This Boy's in Love. It comes up after this one from Biba Doobie. New one. It's called Sun Has Set. We're just getting started here on Triple J.

Oh man, I can't get over her voice. It's Raven Lanae with Handel on Triple J, pivoting away from her typical R&B sound and getting a little bit more rock and raw with it. Big fan. In before that, Barry Can't Swim with Like the Old Days and Frank Ocean up top with Sweet Life, the Simon Says remix. You are listening to House Party for your Saturday night, and I forgot to ask the signature question. Are you raging tonight or are you saging? Raging as in, are you hitting up the clubs? Are you going out for a friend's birthday? And saging as in, are you staying in your living room with the radio switched on, a cute cat curled up on your lap as you eat a Calcio e Pepe spaghetti extravaganza? You let me know and I give you a shout out right here on House Party. And let's get into this. It's Bullshit Baby, Alexia.

loose with it. Get loose with it. Get loose with it. Get loose with it. 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All the girls and the boys, get loose with it. 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

Song is the gift that keeps on giving. It's a vibey world and we're all living in it. VVP, Dealer, Leisha G, and longtime collaborator and producer Utility on that one. Toss It is the name of that track. And Kobe D and Hellcat Speed Racer, and before that with Maroubra Villain. My name's Latifa T. This is House Party and I have

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0: So stay locked to hear from our June resident, Sweden's DJ Seinfeld, who'll be spinning an hour of club banging.

Another hour, another mix. You are here with me, Latifah T, here on Triple J. And I'm looking at the track list for this one, and it is just really dance heavy. So I hope you're ready to boogie, babes, because your dancing shoes ought to be on for this mix. I'm talking new music from the Avalanches, throwback from Confidence Man, some Disclosure in there, some Doors, Ketama, X and Ivy. Ooh, it's going to be finger-licking good. But right now, we're going to get into one from Mel Blue. It's from their latest project, and it's called Be That To You. And I'm going to get into this mix. Hope you're raging and saging. Here on Triple J House Party with me, Latifah T.

0: unlike none of y'all hoes on board.
1: Ain't nothing like a little bit of saxophone to keep you warm on your Saturday night. Oh, I'm really excited about this remix. But before we get into this, you just heard Carlo and Bill and Ted with Drag Me Out. And one of my favorite songs right now, 24 Hours by Odile and Stormzy. There is a UK funky sample of this like OG Egypt track that I am obsessed with, the way that they've weaved it into the production. And it's definitely one to add to your playlist if you haven't already. But right now, if you're a fan of Sade, I mean, who isn't a fan of Sade, right? But this one is the not minimal flip of Smooth Operator to get you kind of sexy, suave dancing on your Saturday night on Triple J House Party with Luke.

Hey, this is Yikes, part of the Lovely Day crew. This is our third week of the residency. I'm doing a solo mix for this week, and I picked tracks from my recent set at Pitch Music and Arts Festival a couple months ago. Unfortunately, the set wasn't recorded, but I re-recorded the best parts of it and condensed it down into an hour of power. Hope you enjoy. Thanks to Triple J for having us on. This is Mix Up.

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Hey, this is Anima Amata from Melbourne. We're excited to be playing a set tonight on Mix Up for Triple J. In this mix, you can expect some originals and also some Jack and House tunes that we've been loving lately.

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1: This is Mix Up on Triple J. My name's Kaylin Crabb. Thank you so much for sticking around. Hope you're having a great night, whatever you are getting up to. You've heard a couple of tracks in this mix already, but I'm jumping in to let you know a bit more about the group behind this one. Now, these are three names you've probably heard on the Mix Up airwaves before, but they've recently joined forces as this new project called Pain Gain. This trio is made up of Swim, Crushed and Kalo, each shedding their electronic personas as they embark on a new journey, swapping their club productions for guitars and modular synths. They first got together on a trip in 2023 to record, and now in 2026 we've got their debut self-titled album, seeing the group weave indie rock melodrama with exulting pop balladry across a really, really beautiful record. I'd recommend giving it a listen. From alt-rock to folk and ambient pop, you hear tracks from the likes of Radiohead, OK Lou and AJ Cook, as well as Pain Gain themselves, as they reach into their bag of influences and explore a range of genres you might not traditionally hear on Mix Up. I'm really, really excited to share this one with you. So without further ado, lock in, enjoy this ride. You're with Pain Gain right now on Mix Up for Triple J.

The new Jimmy Choo's, but it ain't cause I'm broke. 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

0: floor with their sizzling collabs and catchy tunes. 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
1: You can check out more Aussie gigs on Triple J's socials.